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This is Jada Facer. My new single, What a Wonderful World, is out now. The music video was filmed at the Great Wall during my trip to China a few months ago, and visiting your country was such a beautiful experience. So, if you enjoy the song, I would love for you to go check out the full music video on my Bilibili.

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2: 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My new single, What a Wonderful World, is out now. The music video was filmed at the Great Wall during my trip to China a few months ago, and visiting your country was such a beautiful experience. So, if you enjoy the song, I would love for you to go check out the full music video on my Bilibili.

feel for you. So maybe we can make a we of me and you. I'ma treat you right tonight, let's make it last forever. I promise you that no one else will ever treat you better. And if you don't believe me, please see I don't need no effort. All you gotta do is flip that switch before

Tell me who you're loyal to. Is it money, is it fame, is it weed, is it drink? Is it coming down with the loud pipes in the rain? Big chillin' only for the power in your name. Tell me who you're loyal to. Is it love for the